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This has got to be the saddest day of my life. I called you here today for a bit of bad news. I won't be able to see you anymore because of my obligations and the ties that you have. We've been meeting here every day. And since this is our last day together, I want to hold you just one more time. When you turn and walk away, don't look back. I want to remember you just like this. Let's just kiss and say goodbye.

You know, I was wondering, you know, if you could keep on, because the force, it's got a lot of power, and it makes me feel like

I like my music loud. My pockets deep, deep. I go all night long, long, long, long, long, like a machine.

this, isn't this a lovely day to be caught in the rain? You were going on your way.